Hello, everyone. We just listened to Dancing Elephants by Rochelle Jordan off of the album Play With The Changes. Before that, we were jamming out to Cancer House with a song, Flowers Over There, on the album The Moth. Before that, it was one of my personal favorites, Wet Leg. They are so dear to me. And it was the song CPR, of course, off of their album Moisturizer. I'm going to play a little bit more Wet Leg for you coming up soon. And before that, it was Heaven Souls with Heja Obialo. WXYC would like you to know about the Orange County Senior Center. Did you know that fee waivers are available for Orange County Senior Center programs, including virtual programs? Fee waivers and reductions are available based on assessed financial need for all classes and programs for Orange County residents. Fee waivers are not offered for in-person trips or travel programs, however. Interested applicants must complete an application form providing proof of income and other information. To apply for a fee waiver for a senior center program, call the Passmore Center at 919-245-2015 and request a scholarship form be emailed or mailed via USPS. You may also pick them up from the center's front desk. I'm excited to get back into the music. I'm only here until 9 p.m., but then there's more awesome music with some friends. DJ Onomatopoeia and DJ Chowder are going to be doing our Thursday night feature for you on South Indian Cinema. So stay tuned for that.

I grip with both hands all my might, wrestling this chaotic, obtrusive mess, changing shape, trying to end me. We fight, always changing shape, won't let me know what is it, and at its mercy, I'm begging like an animal. I feel frustrated. There's a rope tied to a block buried under my ribs, and I'm heaving, dripping, trying to haul it out. The rope slips lazily off the side, always, and my shadow in the corner watches and giggles like a cartoon. I'm shooting glares, and that's all there is. My student practices a song from a video game about death and transformation, and I want to record him playing because the dogs are barking and screaming so loud. Picture one on her hind legs, digging at the door. Rapid speed, dizzying, endless dog nails on the door. I know something about this. Kids laugh and scream outside. Rain falls, freezes. I fall, I salt that verse. Nothing new under the sun. Nothing new under the sun. Nothing new under the sun.

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No receipts, can't return the gift I was sent. Everything I touch is felt with the purest intent. Conversations with you is causing resentment. Hard to accept the realness, she said. I've been loving you freely. Back when you was broke, handing out them CDs. Tried to fall in love and you cut cause you need me. I told you give it up and you never believe me. Your obsession with me has been your Achilles heel. 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

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When it comes to family, see now you're testing me. 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

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Yeah, your pattern's still in place. Algorithm's still in action. Just work as you can just jump right back, jump right back. I seen that worrying like nothing ever happened. I go to power on, I see your still happening. Yeah. I felt lost, but a hole like this I never could imagine. Your pattern's still in place, algorithm's still in action. As I scroll through, I see a piece of you is still reacting. As I drove through, I still see pieces on the street of glass still immortalized from the things that happened. Turn to fragments in a figment I can only imagine. Turn to ashes in the blink of an eye, I could hold in a basket. But your patterns are still intact and algorithms still react. Algorithms still react.

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He walks across the room, I see a lot more than seems to be patterns. I scan the room, I see bits and pieces of you scattered. It's those same patterns that gon' get us through the next chapter. Your blood run through this home and your habits do much after. Grab the remote, pops up something you would've watched. I'm like, classic, this that I would've seen you watching and just laughed at. Your patterns are still in place and your algorithm is still in action. Yeah. Just working so you can just jump right back in. But you ain't jumping back here.

Hello, everyone. This is probably the last time I'm going to talk to you tonight. This has been DJ Boy for WXYC Chapel Hill. Up next, we have Thursday Night Feature with some South Indian cinema and music from it with some awesome DJs. Also, I wanted to thank the DJ before me, DJ Bubblegum, for starting us off with some Wet Leg. And I continued that as well. We just listened to Top Picks for You, the clean version by Injury Reserve off of the album By the Time I Get to Phoenix. Before that, it was Miss Space Understood. So that's Misunderstood by Little Smiz off of Sometimes I Might Be an Introvert. Before that, it was Ikonoi with 45 D-Boss with the song Party on the Moon off of their album Supernova. Leading into that, it was I Know All About This by Carrie DiCunzu Mirande off of the album My Shadow. Before that, it was a Wet Leg song called Chase Lounge off of their self-titled album Wet Leg. Thank you to DJ Forrest for picking this one out for me. And before that, it was Carrie with the song Hibiscus featuring By Africa. I've really been liking this song over the summer. Up next, we have a request. It will be Sweet Sunshine by Beck. So thank you for that request. I will always do my best to take your requests. Before we play that, WXIC would like you to know about The Bridge International, a nonprofit organization whose mission is to bridge gaps in services for individuals who have experienced human trafficking. The Bridge currently has a community awareness project underway for migrant farm workers in North Carolina who are especially vulnerable to experiencing human trafficking. They're accepting donations of non-perishable food, bottled water, socks, toothbrushes, toothpaste, deodorant, and washcloths to give in a backpack as a kit to farm workers. These kits are an opportunity to provide some basic resources and information on human trafficking to this population. If you are interested in donating items, organizing a drive event, or receiving their Amazon wish list, reach out to the organization's co-executive director at 828-278-8054 or through email at info@thebridgeinternational.net. I hope everyone has a great night.

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1: And I'm DJ Onomatopoeia, and we are doing this week's Thursday night feature on music from South Indian cinema.
0: I'm very, very excited. I feel like me and DJ Onomatopoeia have been planning this set out for a while. I mean, India is such a vast and like culturally diverse region, and I feel like it's very, very easy to like lump North and South India together. And even when they're like culturally like different in so many ways, and even in South India, I mean, it consists of like five states: Andhra Pradesh, Karnataka, Kerala, Tamil Nadu, and Telangana. And each one of those states also speaks like a different language. There's just so much vast like culture in both of those. And yeah, do you want to talk about how you got introduced to Indian music?
1: Yeah, I mean, I've been listening to it since I was little, like watching movies. My parents playing it in the car. I have this really distinct memory of when I was little, my dad had this song, Enduko Emo, as his like ringtone. And it's originally a Tamil song, but I grew up with the Telugu version. And yeah, by the way, I'm Telugu and my family's from Telangana. And Sean, do you wanna?
0: Yeah, I mean, I remember like ever since my childhood, my mom had like a dashboard of CDs on top of her car. And every time we're in the car, it'd be like a same rotation of songs, and they were genuinely just ingrained in my mind. And on long car rides, I would always beg for my dad's phone, and he'd give it to me, and I'd sit in the back and watch the music videos of every single song throughout the entire car ride. So I feel like they're just such like a pivotal point of my childhood. Also, I'm from Kerala. My family is Malayali, so
1: yeah. And also, like, to give a little bit more background, so music in South India is very tied into cinema. There aren't really a lot of independent artists. Music comes from the soundtracks of movies. So they're two very intertwined things. And the film industry for each state is also a big part of that state's economy. And most people know of Bollywood, which is from North India, but Tollywood from like Telangana and Andhra Pradesh is also a really fast growing industry and has in some places become even more popular. And Kollywood, which is Tamil Nadu, is also pretty popular, as well as
0: Mollywood.
1: Yeah. That's Malayalam from Kerala. So it's all super cool. And we wanted to do this show to kind of bring awareness to the places that we are from. I mean, of course, we both grew up in the U.S., but yeah, it's like important to stay in touch with your culture and help other people who don't have avenues to get to know it, get to see that and be a part of it, even if they're not from that place. So we're going to give a little bit of a brief history and then we'll get into the music.
0: Yeah, so I think music and art are so fundamental to the Indian culture. I mean, India is blessed with two different forms of classical music: Hindustani, which is from the north, and Carnatic, which is from the south. And there are so many different similarities and differences from like both of these styles, but we're not going to be really focusing on like the similarities and differences during this set, because that would take another hour of talking. I don't know if you guys want to listen to that, but yeah. Carnatic music is like from the south. It has deep roots in like the temple culture of South India, with strong emphasis on like devotional themes. And so you're gonna be able to hear these sounds in almost every single one of the songs we're playing, and we'll be pointing them out when we get to them. And I think for me, the beauty of Indian film music is that in general, it's like the willingness of composers to adopt and influence so many different various musical forms, including like Western pop, jazz, rock, and the Carnatic classical music. It's just a combination of all of these different sounds.
1: Yeah, and throughout these tracks that we're going to play, you're definitely going to hear all those influences, because we have a lot of songs that are newer and have all those influences from around the world, as well as songs that are a bit older from when our parents were younger, that'll have like a lot more traditional sounds and melodies. And one more thing we wanted to talk about was music videos, which are a super important part of music because it's so intertwined with film. When you're watching an Indian movie, if you skip the music video in the movie, you're gonna miss part of the movie's plot. Like, a lot of the time there's character development and plot points that happen in music videos. So we really encourage you to pull up the music videos and watch them if you're listening, and kind of get the full experience as you're listening. So we're gonna get into the music now.
0: One more thing I would like to say is that when we are playing music, we're only going to be focusing on like talking about one single song during our talk sets. But if any of you guys want to get more information, feel free to call the set or call the radio station. We would be very, very glad to talk about it more.
1: Yep. And the first song we'll be playing is, I'm low-key going to butcher the pronunciation because it's a Tamil song, but it's, wait, Pulane Satra Oy Varengal. I'm sorry to all my Tamil baddies. I really butchered that. I'm sorry. I'm Telugu. Okay, we're going to play that, and it's from the movie I.

Okay, so if I do say so myself, I think the set is going pretty well already. The song that I'm going to talk about is the one we just listened to, which is Kanula Nutake, which is from the movie Manam. And this movie is like crazy. I think most people who are Telugu have seen it growing up. It's like definitely a family movie. And the plot is basically that this guy, when he's like a really little kid, like his parents die, right, in a car crash, or I think it was a car crash. And then he grows up and he's like a businessman, I think. I don't remember what his job was, but he has like a, he's very successful, whatever. And he meets these two people who are the reincarnations of his dead parents, and they're like in their 20s. So he's like, I'm gonna get the reincarnations of my parents together. So the whole movie is him like reconnecting with his parents.

like in their new bodies, because for some reason they look the exact same as they did in their past lives, and like getting them together. And it's like, it sounds insane and like really complicated, but like when you watch it, it's like really beautiful and like really sweet. And yeah, great movie. You should watch it if you have the time. That's Manam, M-A-N-A-M. Coming up, we'll be listening to some of DJ Chowder's songs, which will be mostly Tamil and Malayalam. All of the ones I played were Telugu, except the first one, which was Tamil. And yeah, get ready.

It is currently 9:47. You're listening to the Thursday night feature on the music of South India through cinema. The song that was just playing was Inise Alapareye. Right before that was Ne Hindaye. And then prior to that was Enasolo Pogirai. And then the first song I played in the section was Kanaraga. I apologize if I mispronounce anything. I think I want to focus on the song Kanaraga. I mean, I can understand Malayalam, but half of these songs were in Tamil, and that's a language I can't really understand. But I feel like even without understanding like the definition or like the meaning of all of these songs, you're still able to feel the like raw emotion that's like portrayed through all these songs. And so for that song, it's from a movie, and it was two characters showcasing their like undying love for each other. And then it like, even in like intense turmoil, and you're really able to hear those emotions. And so at the beginning of the song, there's a bunch of rhetorical questions, and they're like asking like, is I beautiful? Are legs beautiful? Is gold beautiful? And then is the girl beautiful? And it's showing that like ultimately all of these do not matter in like showcasing, in like understanding the love of someone you really, really love. And I find that like really, really beautiful. I love just like the pure, raw love and romance that is showcased through all Indian music. And then the last song, Inisai Alapareye, you're really able to hear the Carnatic influences in the music. Yeah. So the next song we're going to be playing is going to be Yamito. And then, as always, if you guys have any questions, feel free to call in at 919-962-8255.

Okay, hi guys. So we just listened to Varsham Munduga from the movie Sega. Before that, we listened to Yenti Yenti from the movie Geeta Govindam and Mellaga from the movie Varsham and Yemito from the movie Andala Rakshasi. So Varsham Munduga means before the rain, and this song is super poetic. It's basically saying that like the love between these two people is like the collision between the clouds and the rain, and like they don't know if like it's like a storm or like if it's like love or pain. It's like very poetic. And the song before that, Yenti Yenti, has one of my most favorite lyrics. It says, it's Aksharam Chadavakunda Pustakam Peru Rasesanu, which means it means the saying, without reading the book, I like named, or without reading the words inside the book, I named the book. The same saying is like, don't judge a book by its cover. And the song is basically this girl, the movie is very like enemies to lovers, and the girl like hates the guy. And the song is like her saying she's like has a new view of him. She says, yenti yenti kotta manasa, which means like, what is this new like view, this new like heart I have for him, this new feeling. And she's like seeing him in a completely new light. So it's very beautiful. Also a great movie. It's very melodramatic, but if that's your thing, great movie. Okay, coming up, we'll be listening to Ra Ra from the movie Chandramukhi. Crazy movie. Sean will tell you about it.

It is currently 10:29. I hope everyone is enjoying my and DJ Onomatopoeia's shift so far. The song that was just playing was a bungle. Right before that was Praminche Pravmava. And then prior to that was Anika Anika. And then the first song in the section was Rara. I want to talk about the first and last section, or the first and last songs, the first one being a bungle. And I feel like it just. I feel like that song just like really like showcased just like the fun Indian like nonsensical songs. You could hear the rock inspiration, and I remember as a kid just sitting in the back of my car watching that music video, and very fun music video. I would like to say that if anyone wants to watch it. And at points it's talking about like this ammachi or this grandma that like ate this food and she went like vattai poi, like she went crazy, and just very nonsensical, just very fun. And then the first song in the section, Rara, is from the movie Chandramukhi. I know any Telugu kid right now is like quaking in their boots hearing that. It was a very, I mean, it was a horror movie about this like spirit that like got like released and then got into like the like body of this like one person, moved into this haunted house, and then like the spirit was like a dancer, and then she like took control, and it was an entire thing. Like, you need to watch it. I remember I watched that more recently. I don't have like that much like connection to it, but one of my friends, she's so scared of it anytime I say that name. So I don't know, maybe don't mention it next to any of your Telugu friends. And that movie is actually based off of a Malayalam film, which is called Manichitrathaya, and that is, I watched that. That one's actually very, very scary. So, yeah. As always, if you guys want to call in at 919-962-8989 to talk about any songs, feel completely free, and we'll get back into the music.

Okay, hi guys. The time is 10:50. You're listening to WXYC Chapel Hill, and we just listened to Telusa Telusa from the movie Sarai Nodu. Before that, we listened to Atu Ittu Ugutu from the movie Life is Beautiful, Nenu Nuvvantu from the movie Orange, and Manohari from the movie Bahubali, The Beginning, which is the one I'm going to talk about because it's a very, very iconic movie. I would say Bahubali is one of the markers of the launch of Tollywood to fame. I'd say it's probably when Tollywood started gaining a lot more prominence. And I mean, obviously I'm biased and I believe Tollywood's better than Bollywood, but like, I think it's when it started becoming a lot more mainstream and a lot more popular with like Western audiences and more well known. If you've heard of the movie RRR, that's a movie that is Tollywood and got a lot of traction with Western audiences. And I think Bahubali is kind of the first movie that started that trend. It's a epic, I don't know if it's really fantasy, but it's an epic film about this guy who grows up in a village and realizes he's the king of the kingdom. He's the prince, and he kind of goes to that kingdom to take back power from his evil uncle who took over. If it doesn't sound like it might be up your alley, I'd still give it a shot. It's an amazing movie. And coming up, we'll be listening to I don't know how to pronounce this. I think because it's a Malayalam song, but I think it's Margai Thingal. Sorry. I'm so sorry. Okay. I hope you're enjoying. And again, if you want to talk about any songs, make sure to call in at, what's the number? 919-662-8989. Sorry.

Hello guys, it is currently 11:13. I hope you guys are liking me and Dijon Onomatopoeia's set so far. The song that I was just playing was Kaniname Nele, and then right before that was Maraye Maraye, and then prior to that was Panche Nirame, and then the first song in the section was Margaritingal Alava. I'm sorry for any mispronunciations. I think I'm gonna talk about the song Pache Nirame right now. I mean, that song, like, it goes through with the main character comparing his love to every single, like, different color in the rainbow, and then like exclaiming like different things like that relate to that color. And again, I just feel like it's a very, very beautiful representation of love, and I feel like that's like a theme that is so like apparent in almost every single Indian song you listen to, where it's such like vibrant and creative ways of expressing one's love and admiration for someone else. And so yeah, I think the next song we're gonna be playing is Chuttamale. And as always, if you guys want to call in at 919-962-8989, we would love to talk to you guys. We had one person call in right before this, and it was really, really fun talking with them. So yeah, keep listening to WXYC.

Okay, the time is 11:33, and you're listening to WXYC Chapel Hill. We just listened to Megham Karugatha from the movie Thiruchitrambalam. Before that, we listened to Chiru Chiru from the movie Awara, Nee Jataga from the movie Yavaru, and Chuttamalle from the movie Devara. I'm going to talk about Nee Jataga, which is a great song from a really crazy movie. So the plot is basically that this guy, who's played by Allu Arjun, is running away from bad guys with his girlfriend. I don't remember the reason, but it starts out that way. And the bad guys catch him and kill his girlfriend and kind of burn the bus that they were trying to escape on. And then he wakes up in the hospital and he has a completely new face because the actor was switched to Ram Charan, and the doctor explains that her son just died, so she put his face on Allu Arjun's face. Really, really random, but so Allu Arjun decides, or who's now Ram Charan, decides to go get revenge on the guys who killed his girlfriend. So he's hunting down all the guys in this group of bad guys, and they're so confused who this guy is that's hunting them down because he has a new face. They don't know who he is. So they're trying to figure out who he is, and they're doing police sketches, and he's coming after them. It's a revenge movie. And then he falls in love with the new girl, so like it's also a little bit of romance. Crazy movie. Good movie. Coming up, we'll be listening to Kannodu Kana Beralam. And I hope you're enjoying. I know I'm enjoying. And if you have anything you want to talk about, the number to call is 919-962-8989. Keep listening to WXYC Chapel Hill.

Hello guys, it is currently 11:54. You're listening to WXYC. I'm DJ Chowder. The song that was just playing was Mukate Penne. Right before that was Vasigara. And then prior to that was Oteyari Pateyala. And then the first song in the section was Kanodu Kanabalam. And also, sorry for playing the Hindi version of Vasigara. We downloaded the wrong version. But just know that song is Thummer. And then I think I'm gonna be talking about Konodu Kabalam. And oh, harmless shout out. My cousin's aunt is actually Nityashree, the singer of that song. So very, very cool. I remember always watching that YouTube video. It's very, very funky. You'll watch it, you'll start laughing. There's it goes through like a person that's like Aishwarya Rai is getting like is a hologram and she's dancing, and then at some point the like computer that's like making her hologram like messes up, and then she starts dancing like on the air, and then her like skeleton comes out and starts dancing. Just very, very absurd, very funny. Also for the last couple of songs, like Mukate Penne, you can very easily hear the traditional like Carnatic influence, especially the flute and the violin. Yeah, we are reaching the end of our set. DJ Onomatopoeia is gonna play a couple more songs, and I think we're about to round out our Thursday night feature. We might have another talk set, but I hope you guys have liked what you've been playing so far. For last time of the night, if you guys have any call requests or want to talk about anything we played, feel free to call in at 919-962-8989, and I hope everyone has an amazing rest of their night.

Hello, the time is 12:19 and you're listening to WXYC Chapel Hill. We just listened to Jare Jare from the movie Majnu. Before that, Manasa from the movie Ye Maya Chesave. Before that, Uppinanta from the movie Arya 2 and Mandara from the movie Bhagamati and Pade Pade from the movie Jersey. And that brings us to the end of our Thursday night feature of the music of South Indian cinema. Me and DJ Chowder are so thankful for everybody who listened and called in. And we're really thankful to have a place where we can share our culture like this. And we really hope you guys enjoyed. And thank you to DJ Yellow Jacket for letting us go a little bit over. And we'll be turning it over to her in a few minutes. Thank you.

we're gonna do a little bit of old school rock. We're gonna do some, I've got some Cocteau Twins, I've got some slow songs in there too. Cool down for the evening. But I'm gonna start off with a song by Bad Company. Please enjoy.

All right, that was Chic by Sometimes You Win. Reverse that. Sometimes You Win by Chic. And before that, we listened to Tribute to the Angels by Magic Tuber String Band from the album Heavy Water. Before that, we heard Treasure Hiding by the Cocteau Twins from their release Milk and Kisses. And just before that, we listened to Stretching by Nash Paints from their album Everyone Good is Called Molly. And the first track I played y'all tonight was called Moving On. That's by Bad Company from their debut album. Pretty good track. 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All right, it's 12:49 a.m. It's Friday now, guys. You're listening to WXYC Chapel Hill, 89.3 FM. I'm DJ Yellow Jacket, and I'll be with you guys until 3 in the morning. We're going to listen to The Chromatics. This is their track, Red Cherry, Red Car, from the album Cherry. Enjoy.

All right, that was Blue Oyster Cult with Heavy Metal, the Black, and the Silver from the album Fire of Unknown Origin. And before that, we listened to Greg Pye, their track Elixirs of the Underground from the album Crepuscular Elixirs. A little bit of environmental ambient for you there. And just before that, we heard Flowers Over There by Cancer House from the album The Moth. And prior to that, I played Horizons by Common Factor from the release Dreams of Elsewhere. And after I last spoke, I played you guys that Chromatic song Red Car from their album Cheery. All right, 110, and you're listening to WXYC Chapel Hill 89.3. WXYC would like you to know that Compost Mates is a student organization that works to expand access to composting for off-campus students through a free food scrap pickup service. 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Alrighty, we're going to keep these 70s-ish vibes going. This is Ike Willis. Enjoy.

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Checking his floor with a mama, I don't like his suggested tone. The way his words drip from his mouth as he asks, can I take you home?

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Checking his floor with mama, 'cause our race is not just a threat to me.

All right, that was a lovely track off of Slow Dive's 2017 release. The track was called Star Roving. And before that,

We listened to Floorboard Blues by Cowboy Junkies from their album Pale Sun, Crescent Moon. And before that, I played you guys a little bit of Geese. This was their track Husbands from Getting Killed. And just before that, we heard Cup of Loneliness by Mersey Lemon and Fust from their EP. And before that, we heard Miss You Well by Ike Willis from the release Shoulda Gone Before I Left. It is 1:32 a.m. and you're listening to WXYC Chapel Hill 89.3. I'm DJ Yellow Jacket, and we're going to keep it rolling with some fun tunes here until 3 a.m. WXYC would like you to know that the UNC Blood Donation Center is currently accepting platelet and plasma donations by appointment. 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All right, next up, we've got a band called My New Band Believe. This is a fairly new release for them, first release for them, and it's new. So, we'll listen to a track of theirs. Enjoy.

All right, that was, of course, Jeff Buckley with the track Everybody Here Wants You from his release Sketches for My Sweetheart. No, it's Sketches for My Sweetheart, the drunk. All right. The song before that was Acropolis Now by Philip Jeck from the release Songs for Europe. And then before that, we heard Calibri Rufo by Venizonix from the collaborative album A Guide to the Birdsong of Migration. So that album actually combined birdsong, audio clips of birds, with the music itself. So pretty cool inspiration. And then just before that, we listened to Cruel by Helena DeLand from Jour 1596. And then after I last spoke, I played you guys my new band, Believe, with the track Heart of Darkness from their self-titled release. WXYC would like you to know that if you're a college student or an individual looking for an easy way to stay informed, Issue Voter is a nonprofit organization that sends clear, nonpartisan summaries of congressional bills straight to your phone. 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It's an easy, low-stress way to stay informed and make your voice count. For more information, you can visit www.issuevoter.org. All right, we're going to switch it up completely. This is some Cuban disco. This is Ricardo Eddie Martinez with the track Tequedas. Enjoy.

That was Sears Tower by Salem from the album Fires in Heaven. That was a cool track. And before that, we listened to Asua Diverso by Ana Franco Electrico from their EP. And then just before that, we heard Champagne High Five by Toby Gale from the release DNA Party. And then before that, I played you guys Carrot by Mfana Touchline. And prior to that, we listened to Ricardo Eddie Martinez with the song Tequitas from the release Expresso Ritmico. It is 2:13 a.m. and you're listening to WXYC Chapel Hill 89.3. If anybody out there has a request for me, please let me know. You can do it through our app or our website or call us. Please. WXYC would like you to know that the Chapel Hill Community Fridge is seeking volunteers, partners, and donations. 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Alrighty, I'm switching it up once again. I'm going to play you guys some Modest Mouse. This is Long Distance Drunk.

All right, that was Destroy the Heart by The House of Love from their LP, self-titled The House of Love. And before that, we listened to Sea Life Sandwich Boy by Horse Girl from a collaboration album called Red Sea Rocks. And prior to that, I played you guys Specialist Subject and Beyond the Black Stump from Helta Skelta. That's how it's spelled. I'm not just saying it with an accent. From the album Beyond the Black Stump. And then after I last spoke, I played you guys that Modest Mouse song, Long Distance Drunk. It's 2:31 a.m. and you're listening to WXYC Chapel Hill. Who would also like you to know that we have an amazing set of apps. You're probably familiar with our iPhone app, but we've also got an Android app, a tvOS app, and an Apple Watch app.

In fact, you can send in requests through the Android and iOS apps. Just press the request button. Or if you're old school and you want to talk to the DJ, there's another button to dial a DJ and make a good old phone call. Our iPhone app has a great set of home screen widgets so you can see at a glance what we're playing. And you can always start playback by telling Siri to play WXYC. Alrighty, I'm with you guys for another 30-ish minutes here. I'm going to play you Julie Cruz. This is her song, The Space for Love.

0: That track was called Lost Love by Hartsfield from their self-titled release. And then before that, I played you guys Single Person Waltz by Kathy Fink from her album Doggone My Time. Before that, we heard Why Do I Have to Worry by Watt Emmons from a series of field recordings that he did, or that Michael Hurley did, and Watt Emmons was one of those artists. Before that, we heard On the Way Down by Eliana Glass, a sort of stripped-down version of one of her recent albums, and this release is called E at Home. And then after I last spoke, I played you guys The Space for Love by Julie Cruz from her release The Voice of Love. It is 2:49 a.m., and you're listening to WXYC Chapel Hill 89.3. This is DJ Yellow Jacket. I've got about 10 more minutes with you guys. So this will be my goodbye for the evening or morning, depending on how you look at it. So I'll play y'all a few more tracks till we get to 3 a.m. But before that, WXYC would like you to know that Photo Farm are a small staff of artists who aim to foster the exchange of ideas and skills. Set in a modern barn on a tree farm in Chapel Hill, NC, Photo Farm is a site of possibility, a space for making and for makers. 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

Mm-hmm.

Did you know that a cloud weighs around 1 million ton? Did you know that we are more creative in the

Did you know that water might not be wet? Did you know that the moon is shrinking? Did you know that maps are wrong? Did you know that you can't fold a piece of A4 paper more than 8 times? Did you know that on Venus, the day is longer than the year? Did you know that the sun makes a sound, but we are unable to hear it? Did you know that the sound makes a sun, but we are unable to see it? Did you know that laughing came before language? Did you know that we are electrical creatures? Did you know that black apples exist?

Did you know that murder rates rise in summer? Did you know that a nap could save your life? Did you know that some particles can behave differently when they are being observed? Did you know that the word oxymoron is an oxymoron in itself? Did you know that there is no synonym for the word synonym? Did you know that the back of your head doesn't show in the mirror? Did you know that Japan has a phone line to call the dead? Did you know that the least interesting day in history was April the 11th, 1954? Did you know that everything falls at the same speed?

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Well, I be moving down to Florida. And I'm gonna bowl me a perfect game. Well, I'm gonna cut off my leg down in Florida Sail. And I'm gonna dance one-legged off in the rain. Now they say that Sidney Poitier was a blind man. And they say that LBJ was a Soviet Jew. Said when I go down to Florida way, there ain't no kind of sexual healing that I would not, should not, or could not do. Sit this right here. Well, I be moving down to Florida. I'm gonna potty train the chairman Mao. Well, I'm gonna make the governor write my doo-doo a letter child. And then I'm gonna grind me up a White Castle slider out of India's sacred cow. Well, I be moving down to Florida way. And I'm gonna build me the atomic.

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0: By this time, I guess y'all figured out about Florida. Clean the muddy water in a Vaseline or stain. They've been making tadpoles the size of Mercury's down in Florida. They'll be telling Julio Iglesias what to sing now. Now, whoever said that Sidney Poitier was a wine man knew the same of Elvis Presley, too.

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Self-destruct. 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

The time is 8 a.m. and you're listening to WXYC Chapel Hill. I'm DJ Wizard and this is my first set of the semester, which I am very excited about. Up next, I'm going to be playing some Stereolab. If you'd like to send in any requests, you can call the number 919-962-8989 or hit some buttons on our mobile app. Thank you so much for tuning in.

That was New Wave Groove by Honey Dijon off of the release The Nightlife. Before that, we heard Easy Rider by Odetta off of a collection album, Absolutely the Best. Before that was Song for Imahoy by Ileana Glass off of the EP E at Home. Actually, I think it was an album, not an EP. And we started off this set with Household Names by Stereolab off of their EP, The First of the Microbe Hunters. It is 8:18 right now, and you're listening to WXYC Chapel Hill. I'm DJ Wizard, and the station would like you to know that Bike Durham offers a series of education classes for people who want to learn how to ride a bike, and for those who know how to ride but want to improve their skills to commute and use their bikes for transportation or recreation. They have classes of multiple levels, from learning how to balance to skill building practice to real commutes through town to learn about the city infrastructure and how to plan trips. These classes are open to 13-year-olds and older and have rental bikes included in the class price for those who don't have a bike quite yet. Pricing is on a sliding scale. You can pay what you can. Classes are held at Ree City, 112 Broadway Street, Durham, NC. To find out more and to register for the classes, visit the website bikedurham.org/bike-education-classes. Up next, I'm going to be playing some Chibo Motto, specifically Sunday Part 1 off of their album Stereotype A. That's one of my albums of the summer, personally. Thank you so much for tuning in.

That was Jola by Demuthta off of the album The Landlord Final Cuts. Before that, we listened to Shine a Light by Shabazz Palaces, off of the release Quasars, Born on a Gangster Star. Before that, it was Cherry Bomb by Zuzu off of the album Zoo Mother Freaking Zoo, Volume 1. Before that, it was I Need a Freak by Electrocute off of the album A Tribute to Your Taste. I had never heard them before, but I really enjoyed that, so I'll listen to more of them. And we start off this section with Chichib, Chichib Naha by Noor Mint Somali off of her album Yenbet. The time is 8:41 a.m., and you're listening to WXYC Chapel Hill. I'm DJ Wizard, and the station would like you to know about SwipeShare, which is a UNC-based platform that helps UNC students turn extra meal swipes into affordable meals. The app connects students who have unused swipes with those who need them by coordinating quick meetups at dining halls where a seller can swipe the buyer in. With built-in messaging, user ratings, and secure data protections, SwipeShare creates a safe and reliable way for students to access lower-cost meals while reducing wasted swipes. For more information, you can visit their Instagram at swipeshare.app. Up next, I'm going to be playing a very special song for a very special someone. Lily, this one is for you.

That was All Together by Slow Dive off of their album Souvlaki. Before that, it was Color Me by Dot Allison on her album Afterglow. Before that, it was 4 a.m. by Teiko Oniki off of the album Mignon. Before that, it was I Found the F by Broadcast off of Tender Buttons. Prior to that, it was Manivelles by Anadol and Marie Clock off of their release Manivelles. And we start off this section with A Certain Someone by The Sundays off of their album Reading, Writing, and Arithmetic. 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The thrift store is one of six businesses operated by the local nonprofit Extraordinary Ventures and focuses on providing employment opportunities for adults with intellectual and developmental disabilities. 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If you'd like to leave a request, give the station a call at 919-962-8989, or you can hit some buttons on our mobile app, and I will see it and play it. Up next, I'm going to be playing the artist Fortet. Really fun and kind of cutesy party CD cover, so I'm excited about that. So yeah, thank you so much for tuning in.

Hi, to whoever requested those straitjackets, I'm so sorry, but I cannot find it. But if I do find it, I will play it for you. Just shout out to that dear listener.

You just heard New World Man by Rush off of their release Signals. Before that was I, Kakan Pachasa off of Bylos Thutanaka off of the release Waka. Before that it was Reality Not Fantasy by Shahid and DJ Supreme off of Knowledge, Rhythm, and Understanding. Before that it was Choices by Marsh Lemon and Fust off of their single Choices. Before that it was Birthday by the Sugar Cubes off of their album Life's Too Good. And we started off this section with Smile Around the Face by Fortet off of their album Everything Ecstatic. The time is 9:30 a.m. exactly, and you're listening to WXYC Chapel Hill. 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With increased immigration enforcement in the area, Siembra provides information to all about the rights of individuals and businesses. 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Anyone not immediately at risk and interested in volunteering

That was just Scene Stealing by Heavenly off of their album Highway to Heavenly. Before that, we listened to I Keep Your Voice Close to Me by April March off of their album Lessons in Vengeance. Before that, it was Sea Life Sandwich Boy by Horse Girl off of the collection album Red Xerox. Before that, it was Starfish by Electronico. And that was off of the release Lounge at the Chimney Pavilion. Before that, it was Ira, parentheses IA, by the Mexican Institute of Sound Meridian Brothers, off of their album Radio Tovar. And we start off the section with Like a Prayer by Madonna, off of her album Like a Prayer. The time is 9:57, and I'm DJ Wizard. This has been a really fun set. And the station wants you to know that we'd like to hear from you. If you're a part of a nonprofit or student group and would like the community to hear more about your organization, please email psa@wxyc.org. We ask that you please send PSAs at least a week in advance to allow our PSA team to review them for any errors. Thank you so much for tuning in. I hope everyone has a great day and feels fresh and frisky this lovely Friday morning. I'm going to leave y'all with this German electronic artist, Bernd Friedmann.

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1: Why can't get my buddy leave?
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0: And when I feel me, it feels good.
1: That's why I've been standing in the bright lights for you. You wanna get a bit

Good morning. You are listening to WXYC Chapel Hill. This is DJ Cosby, and that song you're hearing under my voice is Show You My Love from 702 off of their release No Doubt. Right before that, you heard Rick Owens off of the release Najaka from Mafana Touchline. Right before that was Skip Through That Lane from Chlorafrica off of Never Not Balling. Right before that was Fold from Girl off of the release Beetle. And previous to that was Ride the Dragon from FK Twigs off of Caprice Songs. It is Friday morning. It is almost 10:30. I hope everyone is having a good morning. This is my first set back since the spring, so I'm really, really excited. The vibe today is kind of just like fun music energy. I haven't heard a lot of it. I'm really excited to delve into some new stuff that we got into the station, so we got a lot of great music coming your way. But before we get into that, WXYC would like you to know that Orange County can no longer accept shredded paper in the blue recycle carts. The current recycling processor is no longer accepting shredded material mixed in with single-stream recyclables. If you would like your confidential material shredded and recycled, Orange County Recycling asks that you please bring it to the shredded to be shredded at one of their semi-annual shredathons or utilize the new shred center. For more information on how to handle shredded materials, visit orangecountync.gov/recycling. As always, if you have any requests, you can call 919-962-8989 or use the in-app request feature, which is available on the WXYC app for both Apple and Android users, and that app is like consistently getting updated, some really cool features, so go check that out. Up next, we got a track from Hooverphonic, one of my favorites.

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This is DJ Cosby, and that song you're hearing under my voice is Midnight in America from Jumpy and God's Wisdom off of their release Snowman 3. Right before that was Debaser from the Pixies. Previous to that was Party at Moe's House from Sext. Right before that was Home Alone from Elka. And previous to that was Club Montepulciano from Hooverphonic. We got a lot of great music coming your way. I hope you're having a great Friday morning. But before we get into the rest of the music, WXYC would like you to know that the Southern Off-Road Bicycle Association, or SORBA, is the largest nonprofit mountain biking organization in the Southeast. Through advocacy, education, and recreational opportunities, SORBA carries out its mission to promote land access, trail preservation, and new trail development in order to enhance mountain bike touring, racing, fun, and fellowship for all mountain bicyclists in the Southern United States. For more information, you can visit www.sorba.org. As always, if you have any requests, you can call 919-962-8989 or use the in-app request feature available to both Apple and Android users on the WXYC app. Up next, we have Chanel Beats.

It is 11 a.m. You are listening to WXYC Chapel Hill. That song you just heard was I Thank the Lord from the Mighty Voices off of their release, Great Lakes Gospel, Volume 2, Detroit. Right before that was Tree Festival from Nandi. Previous to that was Midnight in America from Jumpy and God's Wisdom. Right before that was Are You a Glacier from Salami Rose, Joe Lewis. And right before that was The Coward Forgets His Nightmare from Chanel Beads off of his release, Your Day Will Come, which is the same name as his first album, Your Day Will Come. Big fan of both of those records. And we got a lot of great music coming your way. Really enjoyed delving into some of the new stuff we got into the station. But before we get into that, WXYC would like you to know that local businesses can attend the nonprofit networking group Wake Up Wednesday in Pittsburgh every third Wednesday of the month. Wake Up Wednesday serves the community by providing a space where business leaders and nonprofits come to cross-pollinate ideas, give business advice, ask for leads, and help promote one another. The doors open at 8 a.m. and the meeting ends promptly at 9:30 a.m. There are 60 to 70 businesses that attend each month, and for more information, you can visit www.wakeupwednesday.me. As always, if you have any requests, you can call 919-962-8989 or use the in-app request feature available to both Apple and Android users on the WXYC app. Up next, we have one of my favorite records from this summer, Feeble Little Horse, and this is their song, DMT.

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Now this is not an ordinary balloon, Harris. 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Laughing gas. But this is no laughing matter. Camera's ready, prepare to fly.

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I think that we have to take pictures of these two. Cameras ready, prepare to flash.

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It is 11:20 a.m. You are listening to WXYC Chapel Hill. That song you just heard was Wish You Well from Underscores, another release that has been heavy in my rotation. Right before that was Give Me a Reason from Ibibobo Sound Machine. Right before that was Playing Around with a Flip from Heaven Souls. Previous to that was Flash from Green Velvet. And right before that was DMT from Feeble Little Horse. They played Motorco this summer. I didn't get to go, but I heard it was an awesome show. We got a lot of great music coming your way, but before we get into that, WXYC would like you to know that you take precaution when recycling lithium and lithium-ion batteries. Orange County requires separation of lithium batteries from alkaline batteries. To avoid fire hazards, tape both ends of the battery before bringing them off to a drop site. For more information on safely recycling batteries, visit orangecountync.gov/recycling. As always, if you have any requests, you should call 919-962-8989, and I will go see if we have that. You can also use the in-app request feature, which is available to both Apple and Android users on the WXYC app. Up next, we have Blackwater Holy Light with their song, How You Feel.

0: It is 11:40. You are listening to WXYC Chapel Hill. That song you're hearing under my voice is Open Towers Emerge from Lustmord off of the release Lustmord vs. Metal Beast. Right before that was Show Me the Money from Standing on the Corner off of the release Give Me My Gun. Right before that was Out There from Dinosaur Jr., one of my favorites. Previous to that was Wish You Well from Underscores. And the first song we played after that last talk set was Blackwater Holy Light, How Will You Feel? They are an all-female, kind of like shoegaze, black metal-esque band. I'm a big fan of them. We got a lot of great music coming your way, but before we get into that, WXYC would like you to know that the Chelsea Theater is the only nonprofit art house cinema presenting a dynamic mix of first-run independent documentary, global, and art films. 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
1: Got me going. 1, 2, 3, 4, 1, 2.

Eliana Glass on WXYC Chapel Hill. That was Song for Emma Hoy from her E at Home single recently released on Shelter Press. Before that, we heard another song named Emma Hoy, this time by Zoe Amba from her Eyes Full LP, recently released on Matador Records. And before that, the woman who was presumably the tribute of the object of the tribute of those two songs, Emma Hoy Tsege Mariam Gebru. We heard Woigaye Don't Cry Anymore from her Jerusalem LP, released on Mississippi Records in 2023. Before that, we heard Jean McDaniels with There Goes the Forgotten Man from the Emily There Goes the Forgotten Man 7-inch, released on Liberty Records in 1964. And we started off the set with Herbie Nichols and The Third World from the Art of Herbie Nichols compilation, released on Blue Note in 1992, originally recorded in 1955. WXYC would like you to know that UNC Chapel Hill provides an online map which displays disability access information for the main campus buildings. The map, which was compiled by the University Compliance Office in partnership with Disability Services and Facilities Planning and Construction, gives coded information for the location of power doors, elevators, restrooms, and ramps. 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

0: Mia on WXYC Chapel Hill. That was Key to Love from her In the Moonlight, released earlier this year on Star Creature. Before that, we heard Curio Curio with Menina Passarinho from their eponymous release on Mr. Bongo, also came out earlier this year. Durando brought us Didn't I, from the compilation Let My People Go, released on Love and Hate Records in 2006, originally recorded in 1973. Before that, we heard I Can't Stand the Rain from Ann Peebles, from her Greatest Hits, also originally recorded in 1973. And we started off the set with Matthew Lee Cothran and Let's Turn God Out from his The Honey House Is Empty Now, which he released last year. WXYC would like you to know that the Carolina Harm Reduction Union, known as CRU, is a student-led program that provides life-saving harm reduction resources to the public of Chapel Hill. UNC's community and students suffer from a lack of education and resources on drug use safety. 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
1: Oh, they're the old women. Two old women in the north do this.
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1: Improvisation.
3: Right.
1: Improvisation. Yeah.
3: And planes.
1: And planes. Yeah.

Bobby Condors on WXYC Chapel Hill. That was Nervous Acid from his House Rhythms 12-inch released on New Groove Records in 1990. Before that, D4L brought us Scotty from their Down for Life released in 2005 on Asylum Records. Standing on the Corner brought us Gimme My Gun from their single released last year on XL Recordings. And we started off the set with Jackson Conchi, a collaboration between Otis Jackson Jr., a.k.a. Madlib, and Azimuth drummer Ivan Conchi. That was Brazilian Sugar from their release Sujinho, came out on Kindred Spirits in 2008. WXYC would like you to know that the Community Empowerment Fund, CEF, is a nonprofit organization serving Durham and Orange counties in North Carolina. 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

Los Tutanaka on WXYC Chapel Hill. We heard Wara Wara from their Waka released earlier this year. Before that, XIS brought us Magic Fly from the single collection compilation released earlier this year on Classic Goa Tracks. 1000 Homo DJs brought us Apathy from the Apathy Better Ways 12-inch released in 1988 on Wax Trax Records. Termiten, a.k.a. Ricardo Villalobos, brought us Frank and Hennes from his Nordhorn 12-inch released on Linear Records in 2012. And we started off the set with Godflesh and the track Locust Furnace from their stream.

拡散され、訪れる人が随分増えた。

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It is 1:59 p.m. here at WXOAC Chapel Hill. What you just heard was Grima Yifrashuka Ewa with Elitia off of Love and Peace. Then we had Kimimi with Kahai off of NMA. Low Cut Connie with Living in the USA off of the release of the same name. The Young Gods with Lontaine off of Only Heaven. And Live Waya with Catch the Boat off of Roots Daughters. WXYC would like you to know that Orange County Animal Services offers no-cost spay and neuter surgeries to pets of qualifying households in Orange County. The program aims to increase the number of pets that are spayed and neutered in the county, and in turn help eliminate the ongoing problem of pet overpopulation we face as a community. In addition to no-cost services provided by the county, there are a number of low-cost options available through numerous providers throughout the region. To find out if you qualify for no-cost spay or neutering services or learn more about low-cost options, contact Melissa Ramirez-Grimaldi, Animal Services Program Coordinator, at 919-932-4966 or email mramirezgrimaldi at orangecountync.gov. Coming up, I don't exactly know what the hour's got in store for you, but for right now, I'm going to be playing Callie Malone's The Sacrificial Code. We had this in the station, I think, no date, but I think it came out in like 2019. All right, we're going to be playing the fifth song on that album, Litanic Cloth Rung.

It's 2:25 p.m. here at WXYC Chapel Hill. What you just heard was Aldwas Harding with Train on the Island off of the release of the same name. Then we had Wendy Eisenberg with Old Myth Dying off of her self-titled release, and Callie Malone with Latanic Cloth Rung off of the Sacrificial Code. WXYC would like you to know that if you are looking for a meaningful volunteer experience or have some free time on your hands, Chatham Literacy is seeking volunteers to serve as instructors to adults 18 years and older. Tutors are needed for the following programs: reading, writing, and math, English for speakers of other languages, citizenship preparation, financial literacy basics, and Spanish literacy. As a tutor, you will volunteer 1 to 2 times per week, teaching for 2 hours each time. You get extra karma points if you can tutor in Siler City. No prior teaching experience is necessary. You can become part of the Chatham Literacy team by calling 919-742-0578. Coming up, I think we got a little bit of like jazz, samba stuff. Go back a little bit with the singer-songwriter kind of energy, maybe some more folksy, really just anything. Right now, I'm going to go ahead and play Curio Curio with Mem Pra Casa.

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1: Look outside and see what kind of a day it is.

It's 2:47 p.m. here at WXYC Chapel Hill. What you just heard was Alana Glass with On the Way Down off of E at Home, her new little EP. Then we had Youth Lagoon with Gumshoe Dracula from Arkansas off of Rarely Do I Dream. The Tara Kirkin Trio with Lazy Daisy off of Somewhere Good, which is their new longer release off of a single we've been playing here at the station a lot. Then we had Live Human with Quick 11 off of L Fish Jellyfant, and Curio Curio with Femme Paracasa off of their self-titled release. WXYC would like you to know that fee waivers are available for Orange County Senior Center programs, including virtual programs. Fee waivers and reductions are available based on assessed financial need for all classes and programs for Orange County residents. Fee waivers are not offered for in-person trips or travel programs. Interested applicants must complete an application form providing proof of income and other information. To apply for a fee waiver, for a senior center program, you can call the Passmore Center at 919-245-2015 and request a scholarship form be emailed or mailed via USPS. You may also pick up the form at the center's front desk. Alrighty, I think we got, for the last little bit of the hour here, I think we're going to do a little bit of a folk jazz thing. For now, I think I'm going to throw you on with Dafo's Sideways. That's a personal album for me. She played here in Carbone in January. I was worried it was going to get canceled because there was so much snow. But yeah, so I think we're going to do a little bit of a folk jazz thing here for the end of our hour.

3:02 p.m. here at WXYC Chapel Hill. What you just heard was a setting with Ribbon of Moss off of their self-titled release. Before that was Staffo with Sideways off of Where the Earth Bends. WXYC would like you to know that the Housing Helpline, a service of the Orange County Health Department, reconnects people with eviction diversion, homeless services, and other resources. Since launching in April 2020, the Housing Helpline has served nearly 8,000 households and responded to more than 20,000 calls and 16,000 emails. Calls are answered live in over 200 languages from 10 a.m. to 4 p.m. Monday through Friday. Staff can assist with several programs, including the Orange County Eviction Diversion Program and Orange County Emergency Housing Assistance Program. You can call the Housing Helpline at 919-245-2655 or email housinghelp@orangecountync.gov. Okay, coming up, I think at the beginning of the hour here, we're going to do like a folk jazz thing, and then we'll see where the hour takes us. We're going to go ahead and get started now with the new Lost City Ramblers with, I think, Keep on the Sunny Side, maybe. All right.

One of the groups that really brought us to this music most strongly was, back when we started, the only Carter family. And to many, they still are the only Carter family. In any case, we'd like to do a song that's almost their theme song of the original Carter family and ask you all to join with us on the chorus, would you? It's called Keep On the Sunny Side.

It's 3:22 p.m. here at WXYC Chapel Hill. What you just heard was Lobo with C'est La Vie off of Husk. Before that was Leslie Stevens and the Badgers with Old Timers off of Room Full of Smoke. The Gospel Supremes with Sinnerman off of Great Lakes Gospel Volume 2 Detroit. Phoebe Bridgers with Haunted off of Lost Weekend, her new album. Brought that one in for you guys, myself. And finally, the new Lost City Ramblers with Keep on the Sunny Side off of the 20th anniversary concert. WXYC would like you to know that The Bridge International is a nonprofit organization whose mission is to bridge gaps in services for individuals who have experienced human trafficking. The Bridge currently has a community awareness project underway for migrant farm workers in North Carolina who are especially vulnerable to experiencing human trafficking. They're accepting donations of non-perishable food, bottled water, socks, toothbrushes, toothpaste, deodorant, and washcloths to give in a backpack as a kit to farm workers. These kits are an opportunity to provide basic resources and information on human trafficking to this population. If you're interested in donating items, organizing a drive event, or receiving their Amazon wish list, reach out to the organization's co-executive director at 828-278-8054 or through email at info@thebridgeinternational.net. All right, I think we're going to take a little bit of a move to like an ambient kind of jazz section here. A little bit of classic, a little bit of jazz, and we'll see where that takes us.

あ、

It is 3:49 p.m. here at WXYC Chapel Hill. What you've been hearing is Sean McCann with Our Days of Generosity Are Over and Audra off of Music for Private Ensemble. Then we had Carl Stone and Asuna with Casual Resonant off of Emu Blastos. Maria Somerville with Garden off of Luster. Kamimi with Tokyo off of NMA. Andrew Drury with Copalis off of A Momentary Lapse was the last one in that section. All right, WXYC would like you to know that there are a number of items that are often thrown into Orange County's blue recycle carts that cause problems and unnecessary costs for our county's recycling program. Please avoid placing the following items in your blue recycling bin: styrofoam, paper towels and napkins, batteries, bubble wrap and other plastic shipping materials, clothes, household glass, plateware and mirrors, aerosol cans, tubes, food waste, paper receipts, pump mechanisms from household cleaners, toothpaste tubes, disposable cups, lids and straws, shredded paper, cords, hoses and 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To learn more about the right way to dispose of these materials, visit orangecountync.gov/recycling. For the next 10 minutes here, we're going to do like a little bit of an ambient jazz singer-songwriter. I'm going to put on more Phoebe Bridgers because I've really been enjoying that album. But yeah, I think we're going to start with old John Coltrane. So get a little bit of jazz in there.

It's 3:59 p.m. here at WXYC Chapel Hill. What you just heard was Phoebe Bridgers with Kill Me off of Last Weekend. It just came out last Friday. I guess it's a week. It's a week. Of Last Weekend. Then we had John Coltrane with Nature Boy off of Both Directions at Once, the Lost album. WXYC would like you to know that Carolina Student Legal Services is a nonprofit law firm that is available to provide full-time UNC Chapel Hill students with free legal assistance. 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Please note that the SLS cannot advise students who have a problem with a fellow student, the university, or other state agencies. For more information, visit uncstudentlegal.unc.edu. All right, coming up is a bit folk jazz thing, I think, for now, and then we'll see where we're headed. Right now, I'm going to go ahead and play for you Ornette Coleman and Joachim Kuhn with their album Colors, and I'm going to be playing House of Stained Glass off of that.

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First check it up and take it out to eat. 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In my absence, you ain't get cat. 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Drunk nights in Edgewood, God, I'm thankful to live. 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
1: This is a world premiere.
2: Yeah.
3: What?
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2: You and my Demonte, man. 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But yo, we gonna chill. 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But yo, man, you can't have your way with a king, man.
3: It's 4:22 p.m. here at WXYC Chapel Hill. What you just heard was Lord Jamonte Ogbon with Drunk Nights in Edgewood off of As of Now. Then we had Leaf with Aunt Gamora off of Dark York. Lapalux with Data Demon off of Ruinism, Magic Tuber String Band with Blooms in the Rapids off of Heavy Water, and Ornette Coleman and Joachim Kahn with House of Stained Glass off of Colors. WXYC would like you to know that Compost Mates is a UNC student organization that it works to expand access to composting for off-campus students through a free food scrap pickup service. Scraps from student households are donated to community gardens where they are transformed into nutrient-rich compost to support the healthy growth of local foods. 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Non-student community members can check out the Carborough and Chapel Hill Farmers Markets, as well as their local community gardens to donate their food scraps and help return our nutrients back into the earth. All right, coming up, I think we're going to do a little bit more instrumental jazz, jazzy folk. And then we'll see where we go from there. I think right now I'm going to throw on Xylitol's Bloom and Fantasy. Off of that, I'm going to play Bode Clusters.

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I'm Ziggy Bagel coming to you live, and you just heard Randy Newman from his self-titled album, Bet No One Ever Hurt This Bad. If you're a college student or an individual looking for an easy way to stay informed, Issue Voter is a nonprofit organization that sends clear, nonpartisan summaries of congressional bills straight to your phone. 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And next up, we have The Blasters with I'm Shakin'.

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And I'm shaking. Samson was a mighty good man, strongest in his day. And then along came Delilah and clipped his wig, and it looks like it took me the same old way. So I'm nervous.

The time is 5:21, and you're listening to WXYC Chapel Hill. You just heard David Holland Quartet with Conference of the Birds, The Runners 2, Gregory Isaacs with Financial Endorsement, and Eliana Glass with Emma Hoy. 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Today in 1904, the one and only Count Basie was born. That was 122 years ago. And Count Basie was so good at counting that he counted some music. This is Count Basie with 1 o'clock jump.

This is WXYC Chapel Hill. I'm Ziggy Bagel, and the time is 5:41. You just heard Ultravox from their release, The Collection Quartet, with the song Reap the Wild Wind. Before that was Agriculture with The Spiritual Sound, and Count Basie with 1 o'clock Jump. Did you know that 1 o'clock Jump was actually written about the change during daylight savings time? That is

neither true nor is it my joke. WXYC would like you to know that we have an amazing set of apps. You're probably familiar with our iPhone app, but we've also got an Android app, a tvOS app, and an Apple Watch app. In fact, you can send in requests through the Android and iOS apps. Just press the request button. Or if you're old school and want to talk to the DJ, there's another button to dial a DJ and make a good old phone call. Our iPhone app has a great set of home screen widgets, so you can see at a glance what we're playing. And you can always start back playback by telling Siri to play WXYC. As a matter of fact, that last track we heard, Reap the Wild Wind by Ultravox, was a request. And if you have any you would like to hear in the next hour and 18 minutes, please call in to 919-962-8989. 65 years ago today, this next track was recorded. It was one of Willie Nelson's first hits. He was a struggling songwriter at the time, and having this song recorded helped turn his career around. This is Patsy Cline with Crazy.

You just heard Patsy Cline with Back in Baby's Arms, and now a song that was recorded 65 years ago today. Crazy.

National Weather Service in Raleigh has issued a severe thunderstorm warning for Alamance County, Orange County, southeastern Randolph County, Chatham County, until 6:30 p.m. At 5:49 p.m., severe thunderstorms were located along a line extending from 7 miles southwest of Graham to 7 miles east of North Carolina Zoo, moving east at 30 miles per hour. Hazard, 60 miles per hour wind gusts. Source, radar indicated. Impact, expects damage to roofs, siding, and trees. Locations impacted include Chapel Hill, Burlington, Graham, Hillsboro, Pittsboro, Siler City, Carrboro, Mebane, Goldston, and Liberty. This includes the following highways: Interstate 85 between mile markers 163 and 169. Interstate 40 between mile markers 142 and 162, and between mile markers 259 and 267. For your protection, move to an interior room on the lowest floor of a building. Repeating, a severe thunderstorm warning has been issued until 6:30 p.m. for the following counties in North Carolina: Alamance, Chatham, Orange, and Randolph.

0: Hey, hey, hey, I'm Ziggy Bagel. But Ziggy Bagel here on WXYC Chapel Hill. The time is 6 o'clock p.m. And you just heard Thelonious Monk with Brilliant Corners. Before that was Heavenly by... Excuse me. 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And now I would like to play for you a very short song going into a long song, starting with Her Majesty by the Beatles.
1: Her Majesty's a pretty nice girl, but she doesn't have a lot to say.

The National Weather Service in Raleigh has issued a tornado warning for northwestern Moore County, northeastern Montgomery County, southeastern Randolph County, southwestern Chatham County until 6:30 p.m. At 6:03 p.m., a severe thunderstorm capable of producing a tornado was located near Biscoe, or 10 miles northeast of Troy, moving east at 20 miles per hour. Hazard, tornado. Source, radar indicated rotation. Impact, flying debris will be dangerous to those caught without shelter. Mobile homes will be damaged or destroyed. Damage to roofs, windows, and vehicles will occur. Tree damage is likely. This tornadic thunderstorm will remain over mainly rural areas of northwestern Moore, northeastern Montgomery, southeastern Randolph, and southwestern Chatham counties, including the following locations: High Falls, Harper's Crossroads, Steeds, Star, and Robbins. This includes Interstate 73 between mile markers 47 and 60. Take cover now. Move to a basement or an interior room on the lowest floor of a sturdy building. Avoid windows. If you are outdoors, in a mobile home, or in a vehicle, move to the closest substantial shelter and protect yourself from flying debris. Repeating, a tornado warning has been issued until 6:30 p.m. for the following counties: in North Carolina, Chatham, Montgomery, Moore, and Randolph.

I'm Ziggy Bagel, and you're listening to WXYC Chapel Hill. The time is 6:19 p.m. You just heard Vlasislav Delay from their release Intain. And before that was the Fearless Flyers with Flyers Direct, following an airplane theme, which was also followed by John Hartford and his song Steam-Powered Aeroplane, and Brian Eno from his release Ambient One, Music for Airports. I recently watched a documentary, a 2024 documentary on Brian Eno, titled Eno. Great film. 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Next up is U2 with the track Sweetest Thing. This was written in 1987 as an apology from Bono to his wife when he forgot her 25th birthday. They were married 44 years ago today, in 1982. So happy anniversary to Bono and Allison Hewson. This is Sweetest Thing.

The National Weather Service in Raleigh has issued a severe thunderstorm warning for Moore County, southwestern Harnett County, Lee County, southwestern Chatham County, until 7:15 p.m. At 6:28 p.m., a severe thunderstorm was located near Carthage, moving east at 20 miles per hour. Hazard, 70 miles per hour wind gusts. Source, radar indicated. Impact, expect considerable tree damage. Damage is likely to mobile homes, roofs, and outbuildings. Locations impacted include Sanford, Southern Pines, Carthage, Pinehurst, Whispering Pines, Broadway, Robbins, Foxfire, Taylor Town, and Vass. This includes United States 1 between mile marker 69 and 77. Remain alert for a possible tornado. Tornadoes can develop quickly from severe thunderstorms. If you spot a tornado, go at once into the basement or small central room in a sturdy structure. For your protection, move to an interior room on the lowest floor of a building. Repeating, a severe thunderstorm warning has been issued until 7:15 p.m. for the following counties in North Carolina, Chatham, Harnett, Lee, and Moore.

West Central Wake County, Chatham County, Durham County, until 7:15 p.m. At 6:34 p.m., a severe thunderstorm was located 8 miles northwest of Pittsburgh, moving east at 25 miles per hour. Hazard, 60 miles per hour wind gusts. Source, radar indicated. Impact, expect damage to roofs, siding, and trees. Locations impacted include Raleigh, Durham, Cary, Chapel Hill, Hillsborough, Pittsburgh, Garner, Carrboro, Goldston, and RDU International. This includes the following highways: Interstate 85 between mile markers 166 and 185, Interstate 40 between mile markers 260 and 296, Interstate 440 between mile markers 1 and 5, Interstate 540 between mile markers 0 and 7, United States 1 between mile markers 80 and 101, the Durham Freeway between mile markers 2 and 17. Straight line winds can blow down trees, power lines, and damage mobile homes and other buildings. Seek shelter in a sturdy structure until the storm has passed. Stay away from windows as flying debris generated by damaging winds can be deadly. Repeating, a severe thunderstorm warning has been issued until 7:15 p.m. for the following counties: in North Carolina, Alamance, Chatham, Durham, Orange, and Wake,

Nation!

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You just heard Julian Callender with Knife Party, preceded by David Bowie with Telling Lies, Nondi with Leaded Pipe, and Ana Frango Electrico with Now Tem Nada Now. Bike Durham offers a series of education classes for people who want to learn how to ride a bike and for those who know how to ride, but want to improve their skills to commute and use their bike for transportation or recreation. They have classes of multiple levels, from learning how to balance, to skill building practice, to real commutes through town. To learn more about the city infrastructure and how to plan trips, these classes are open to 13-year-olds and older and have rental bikes included in the class price for those who don't have a bike yet. Pricing is on a sliding scale. Pay what you can. Classes are held at ReCity, 112 Broadway Street, Durham, NC. To find out more and to register for our classes, visit our website, www.bikedurham.org/bike-education-classes. I'd like to start off my last 20 minutes with a track that was released today in 1961. It was the first Motown song to top the Billboard 100. This is the Marvelettes with Please, Mr. Postman.

0: Signing off, this is Ziggy Bagel. It's 7 o'clock p.m. and you're listening to WXYC Chapel Hill. You just heard Lefty Frizzell with Get This Stranger Out of Me, preceded by Rolling Blackout CF with Wither With You, Mipsa with Border Tonight, Robbie Folks with Fixin' to Fall. Both of those artists are triangle-based. And Max Jaff with Gulf of Mexico. WXYC would like you to know about End Family Fire, a campaign dedicated to preventing dangerous misuse of firearms. Family fire is a shooting that results from someone misusing an unsecured firearm in the home. Unintentional shootings, firearm suicide, and intentional shootings are all forms of family fire. Guns are present in approximately 42% of homes in the U.S., and thousands of people are killed by gun violence each year. Family fire is an issue that affects communities across North Carolina and the nation. End Family Fire outlines the proper steps of securing and storing firearms. To learn more about proper storage, you can visit endfamilyfire.org.
1: Precisamente estaba pensando en ti, gente bonita, que gustas de las grandes producciones de High Energy Music. A nombre de la gran organización Polymarch y de un servidor, te invito a escuchar este tape.

0: You're listening to WXYC Chapel Hill. This is Sonido Panzon with y'all here till 9 p.m. And we're listening to the track Amazing Love by Anané underneath my voice. Before that, we heard from Panoptica with the track And L. That's off of the Norte Collective Tijuana Sessions Volume 1 compilation album. And we heard from El Camo with Pinche Pendejo before that. Start off the set with Sonido Gallo Negro with the track Cumbia Disco Energy. That's with Polymarch. That's off of their latest release, Cumbia Vision. WXYC would like you to know about SwipeShare, which is a UNC-based platform that helps UNC students turn extra meal swipes into affordable meals. The app connects students who have unused swipes with those who need them by coordinating quick meetups at dining halls where a seller can swipe the buyer in. With built-in messaging, user ratings, and secure data protection, SwipeShare creates a safe and reliable way for students to access lower-cost meals while reducing wasted swipes. For more information, you can visit their Instagram at swipeshare.app, and that's app with two P's. All right, if y'all have any requests, feel free to give me a call at the station. That number's 919-962-8989, or you can request it on the WXYC app. Next, we're going to hear from the artist Underground Resistance. This track is called When Angels Speak.
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You're listening to WXYC Chapel Hill. That was Los Psychos from Peru with the track Come On, Ven Aquí. That's off of the album Demolición, the complete recordings. We heard from Robbie M before that with the track Stretch Limos. That's off of the Let's Groove EP on the PPU label. And we heard the track Empuja y Estira by La Comparsa Universitaria. That's off of the De La Laguna EP, 7-inch record from Mex Funk. And we heard from Underground Resistance with the track When Angels Speak. WXYC would like you to know about the Extraordinary Thrift Store. 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If you have something you want to hear, you can call the station at 919-962-8989, and I will try to make that request happen for you. We're going to hear from the Allman Brothers next. This track is Mountain Jam, had a caller requested. So stick around, it's WXYC, Chapel Hill.

You're listening to WXYC Chapel Hill. That was Los Guapos Sensibles with the track Fade Into You, a little Mazzy Star cover on the Discos Mas label. We heard from Solar before that with the track Your Secret. And prior to that, we heard from the Allman Brothers with the track Mountain Jam. That was a request. Thank you for making that request to the caller who requested that. WXYC would like you to know about Siembra MC. Siembra MC is a grassroots organization that is fighting for better working and living conditions and empowering the community to stand up against abusive landlords, discriminatory policies, and displacement. With increased immigration enforcement in the area, Siembra provides information to all about the rights of individuals and businesses. 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Anyone not immediately at risk and interested in volunteering can reach out to Siembra MC, Siembra NC on Facebook or Siembra NC on Instagram. As usual, if you have any requests, you can call in the station at 919-962-8989. And if we have it at the station, I'll try to make that happen for you. All right. It's 8.02 p.m. I'm here with y'all for another little less than an hour. And we're going to get back into some music. We're going to hear from the band Medicine next. And it's WXYC, Chapel Hill.